WFAB 95.1, just past 7 o'clock on a Wednesday night. It's Grego here till just around midnight. Thank you once again, Rebecca, for kicking off the evening. I'm bringing you more hits from Katy Perry, Britney Spears, and right now, powerful lady on her own, Kelly Clarkson, Because of You. It's WFAB 95.1.

0: just past 7 o'clock. It is Wednesday night with Greg O, reminding you to enter the galaxy of fun. Dreamland Galaxy is opening its doors Saturday, June 6th at 1190 North Bradley Boulevard in Bradley. 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Dreamland Galaxy is located off the Route 50 behind the McDonald's near Mega Home Deals in Bradley.
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2: Let's get an update on some of the new retail and businesses coming to the village of Bradley with our hometown spotlight. 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
3: Well, we've recently given approvals for a Pop's Italian Beef and a Dunkin' Donut. That'll be going on right south of Buffalo Wild Wings. I think construction is scheduled to get started this summer. Bradley has never had a Dunkin' Donuts, to my knowledge, and it's one of my favorites. Demolition of the Red Lobster has taken place. You know, that's going to bring a bunch of brands in as well. Dutch Brothers Coffee and one other item is going to go in there in a little bitty kind of mini strip mall kind of setting. We have a Seven Brews coming in down there by Texas Roadhouse, which is another one of my favorites. I hear a lot of complaints about too much coffee, too many mattress shops, too many of this, too many of that. But, you know, if people can come here and be successful, I say the more the merrier.
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5: Overnight should be clear. We still have that big high pressure system right over the Midwestern states. Our overnight low in the mid to upper 50s, and then pretty warm on Thursday. We're hitting the mid 80s. A little bit breezy, especially during the afternoon hours, but not too bad. And we should get sunshine through the day. Breezy with a few clouds on Thursday night. Then our next system rolls in from the northern plains on Friday. That'll be a cold front, some scattered showers and thunderstorms in the afternoon, windy in the mid 80s. I'm meteorologist Steve Hamilton.
1: 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We love that. We go.

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1: I don't understand why. See, it's burning me to hold on to this. I know this is something I gotta do, but that don't mean I want to. What I'm trying to say is that I love you. I feel like this is coming to an end.

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Grego here with you till midnight. We're going to talk about the communities that make our area special in just a bit. But right now, here's Britney Spears with Toxic on WFAV 95.1.

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1: WFAV 95.1, nearly 8 o'clock on this Wednesday night. Greg, I'm reminding you, WFAV is proud to shine a spotlight on the communities that make our area special with our weekly Hometown Spotlight series. 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
3: Overnight should be clear. We still have that big high pressure system right over the Midwestern states. Our overnight low in the mid to upper 50s, and then pretty warm on Thursday. We're hitting the mid 80s. A little bit breezy, especially during the afternoon hours, but not too bad. And we should get sunshine through the day. Breezy with a few clouds on Thursday night. Then our next system rolls in from the northern plains on Friday. That'll be a cold front, some scattered showers and thunderstorms in the afternoon, windy in the mid-80s. I'm meteorologist Steve Hamilton.
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1: Me not working hard. Yeah, right, picture that with a Kodak. Or better yet, go to Times Square, take a picture of me with a Kodak. Took my life from negative to positive, I just want y'all to know that. And tonight, let's enjoy life.

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I get up.

0: WFAB 95.1, just past 8 o'clock on this Wednesday night. Greg O, giving a shout-out to Heritage Development and Construction at 200 East Court Street in Kankakee. They were nominated by Lori Anderson. Lori and some co-workers are being treated to some delicious food from the JJC and Lindman Family McDonald's. 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
4: Overnight should be clear. We still have that big high-pressure system right over the Midwestern states. Our overnight low in the mid to upper 50s, and then pretty warm on Thursday. We're hitting the mid-80s. A little bit breezy, especially during the afternoon hours, but not too bad. And we should get sunshine through the day. Breezy with a few clouds on Thursday night. Then our next system rolls in from the northern plains on Friday. That'll be a cold front, some scattered showers and thunderstorms in the afternoon, windy in the mid-80s. I'm meteorologist Steve Hamilton.
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WFAB 95.1, Greg O here till just around midnight, keeping it rolling with more hits. Right now, it's No Doubt, It's My Life. 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

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Greg O here till just around midnight. Keeping it rolling with Ed Sheeran. Here's The Shape of You. 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

0: 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Bringing up more hits, including more from Outkast, JoJo, Kings of Leon. 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
6: Overnight should be clear. We still have that big high pressure system right over the Midwestern states. Our overnight low in the mid to upper 50s, and then pretty warm on Thursday. We're hitting the mid 80s. A little bit breezy, especially during the afternoon hours, but not too bad. And we should get sunshine through the day. Breezy with a few clouds on Thursday night. Then our next system rolls in from the northern plains on Friday. That'll be a cold front, some scattered showers and thunderstorms in the afternoon, windy in the mid 80s. I'm meteorologist Steve Hamilton.
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B95.1, just past 9 o'clock. It's a Wednesday night. Greg O here with you till midnight. Still hits coming up from Outkast, JoJo. Right now, it's Jimmy Eat World with The Middle. Greg O here till midnight on WFAV 95.1.

0: WFAV 95.1, just past 9 o'clock on this Wednesday night. More coming up, including JoJo, Kings of Leon, and of course we'll talk about the 315 Fest in just a bit here on WFAV 95.1.
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2: We're keeping it local with the Hometown Spotlight this week, all about Bradley, and Mayor Watson has been telling us about some new projects happening in the village.
3: There's going to be a big project that gets started on Bradley Boulevard from North Street up to Armour Road yet this year. So some walk paths and landscaping, some lighting. So we're going to have some nice ornamental lighting up and down it. So it's going to start to change. We'll do it in segments. We got some alley projects, we got some sidewalk projects, we got some street projects, and whether or not they're in your neighborhood this year, we're coming to your neighborhoods sometime in the future. So we've got a rigorous schedule based on sometimes worst case scenario the ones that need upgraded first.
2: Right. There's always a project coming.
3: Yeah. Well, we got, like I said, we got that one on Bradley Boulevard. We got one coming up probably next year on Broadway, on the east side of Broadway, which is going to be a nice big lighted walkway area down Broadway and up to Schuyler at the light. So I anticipate, you know, looking forward to a lot of projects over the years.
2: All right, Mayor Watson.
3: Well, thank you for having me.
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5: Overnight should be clear. We still have that big high pressure system right over the Midwestern states. Our overnight low in the mid to upper 50s, and then pretty warm on Thursday. We're hitting the mid 80s. A little bit breezy, especially during the afternoon hours, but not too bad. And we should get sunshine through the day. Breezy with a few clouds on Thursday night. Then our next system rolls in from the northern plains on Friday. That'll be a cold front, some scattered showers and thunderstorms in the afternoon, windy in the mid-80s. I'm meteorologist Steve Hamilton.
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WFAV 95.1, middle of your 9 o'clock hour. Greg O here till just around midnight. Still more on the way from Olivia Dean, Somber. Right now it's JoJo. Leave. 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Yeah.

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WFAV.

0: WFAV 95.1, nearly 10 o'clock. It's Greg O. Reminding you, WFAV is proud to shine a spotlight on the communities that make our area special with our weekly Hometown Spotlight series. This week, we salute Bradley. Join Roy Gregory this Saturday from 5 till 7 p.m. at the Bradley 315 Music Fest behind the Northfield Square Mall parking lot of off I-57, exit 315. Of course, Roy will be getting you ready for the Chris Young, Red Farron, James Michael Travis Band. Of course, the Bradley 315 Music Fest features three great days of live music and fun.
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2: Overnight should be clear. We still have that big high-pressure system right over the Midwestern states. Our overnight low in the mid to upper 50s, and then pretty warm on Thursday. We're hitting the mid-80s. A little bit breezy, especially during the afternoon hours, but not too bad. And we should get sunshine through the day. Breezy with a few clouds on Thursday night. Then our next system rolls in from the northern plains on Friday. That'll be a cold front, some scattered showers and thunderstorms in the afternoon, windy in the mid-80s. I'm meteorologist Steve Hamilton.
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WFAB 95.1, just past 10 o'clock on this beautiful Wednesday night. It's Greg O, keeping it rolling with Doja Cat. 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
4: Well, tonight should be clear. We still have that big high-pressure system right over the Midwestern states. Our overnight low in the mid to upper 50s, and then pretty warm on Thursday. We're hitting the mid-80s. A little bit breezy, especially during the afternoon hours, but not too bad. And we should get sunshine through the day. Breezy with a few clouds on Thursday night. Then our next system rolls in from the northern plains on Friday. That'll be a cold front, some scattered showers and thunderstorms in the afternoon, windy in mid-80s. I'm meteorologist Steve Hamilton.
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11 o'clock with Grego. Still more coming up from Olivia Dean. We've also got Miley Cyrus. But right now, it's The Weeknd. 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

0: WFAV 95.1, getting you closer to 11 o'clock on this beautiful Wednesday night. Still more coming up from Tiana Spiro, Outkast, and more on WFAV 95.1.
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5: Overnight should be clear. We still have that big high-pressure system right over the Midwestern states. Our overnight low in the mid to upper 50s, and then pretty warm on Thursday. We're hitting the mid-80s. A little bit breezy, especially during the afternoon hours, but not too bad. And we should get sunshine through the day. Breezy with a few clouds on Thursday night. Then our next system rolls in from the northern plains on Friday. That'll be a cold front, some scattered showers and thunderstorms in the afternoon, windy in the mid-80s. I'm meteorologist Steve Hamilton.
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95.1, kicking off your 11 o'clock hour. Less than an hour left in your Wednesday. Let's kick it off right with Miley Cyrus, Wrecking Ball on WFAV 95.1.

0: WFAV 95.1, just past 11 o'clock on this Wednesday night. Greg, I'm reminding you to listen to the Coors Light Weekend Party Patrol every Friday and Saturday night from 7 until midnight on WFAV. 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
2: We're joined by Mayor Mike Watson with the Village of Bradley. It's our hometown spotlight. I feel like you're somebody who has a wish list in your mind.
3: I've had it since I got in the role. I set out with a mindset of what I needed to accomplish. You know, Bradley was in terrible shape financially when I took over, and so we corrected those things, produced a revenue stream with the cooperation of our elected voters, and as a result, you know, we are the leader in property tax rebates. I mean, the folks in Bradley have that opportunity to get the Bradley portion of their tax bill rebated to them once they've paid them. We're doing a head of household rebate program right now just for living in Bradley. If you're the head of household of any address in the Village of Bradley, you're entitled to submit an application for essentially up to $120 for the year. But it's just another nice little gift giveaway to the very people that put us in place to make all these great things start happening in the Village of Bradley. You know, Bradley is my hometown, and not everybody knows that, but you know, I grew up from, I came home from St. Mary's Hospital to a little alley house on the east side of Bradley, and you know, kind of moved up from there till, you know, we moved over on Quincy, where I live at today.
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5: Overnight should be clear. We still have that big high-pressure system right over the Midwestern states. Our overnight low in the mid to upper 50s, and then pretty warm on Thursday. We're hitting the mid-80s. A little bit breezy, especially during the afternoon hours, but not too bad. And we should get sunshine through the day. Breezy with a few clouds on Thursday night. Then our next system rolls in from the northern plains on Friday. That'll be a cold front, some scattered showers and thunderstorms in the afternoon, windy in the mid-80s. I'm meteorologist Steve Hamilton.
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1: 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I got a little bit left in the tank. Here's Olivia Rodrigo with Drop Dead. We're back on this Wednesday night, getting you closer to the weekend. Greg O here on WFAV 95.1.

0: 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It's time for me, Greg O, to get out of here. But I'm back tonight from 7 till midnight to do it all over again. Until then, enjoy your Wednesday night and enjoy great music here on WFAV 95.1.
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3: Overnight should be clear. We still have that big high pressure system right over the Midwestern states. Our overnight low in the mid to upper 50s, and then pretty warm on Thursday. We're hitting the mid 80s. A little bit breezy, especially during the afternoon hours, but not too bad. And we should get sunshine through the day. Breezy with a few clouds on Thursday night. Then our next system rolls in from the northern plains on Friday. That'll be a cold front, some scattered showers and thunderstorms in the afternoon, windy in the mid 80s. I'm meteorologist Steve Hamilton.
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2: The Hometown Spotlight. We're talking about the Village of Bradley with Mayor Mike Watson. And when describing where you're located, we hear a lot about exit 315 off I-57.
3: When we were sitting around with our staff on how to promote Bradley, my chief of police, Don Barber, came up with 315 Fest, 315 this, 315 that, and it made all the sense in the world. How else would you better market to areas outside of Kankakee County than the 315 and just tie it to the exit? And we've done that very successfully, I think. We're, you know, 315 Sports Complex, we got the 315 Music Fest. There's going to be a lot of 315. I think our TIF district is named 315, actually, as well. So there's going to be a lot of exciting things that happen in and around that 315.
2: We're keeping it local. It's the Hometown Spotlight. I'm Scott Smith.
4: Overnight should be clear. We still have that big high-pressure system right over the Midwestern states. Our overnight low in the mid to upper 50s, and then pretty warm on Thursday. We're hitting the mid-80s. A little bit breezy, especially during the afternoon hours, but not too bad. And we should get sunshine through the day. Breezy with a few clouds on Thursday night. Then our next system rolls in from the northern plains on Friday. That'll be a cold front, some scattered showers and thunderstorms in the afternoon, windy in mid-80s. I'm meteorologist Steve Hamilton.
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1: Overnight should be clear. We still have that big high pressure system right over the Midwestern states. Our overnight low in the mid to upper 50s, and then pretty warm on Thursday. We're hitting the mid 80s. A little bit breezy, especially during the afternoon hours, but not too bad. And we should get sunshine through the day. Breezy with a few clouds on Thursday night. Then our next system rolls in from the northern plains on Friday. That'll be a cold front, some scattered showers and thunderstorms in the afternoon, windy in the mid 80s. I'm meteorologist Steve Hamilton.
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4: Overnight should be clear. We still have that big high-pressure system right over the Midwestern states. Our overnight low in the mid to upper 50s, and then pretty warm on Thursday. We're hitting the mid-80s. A little bit breezy, especially during the afternoon hours, but not too bad. And we should get sunshine through the day. Breezy with a few clouds on Thursday night. Then our next system rolls in from the northern plains on Friday. That'll be a cold front, some scattered showers and thunderstorms in the afternoon, windy in the mid-80s. I'm meteorologist Steve Hamilton.
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2: Overnight should be clear. We still have that big high-pressure system right over the Midwestern states. Our overnight low in the mid to upper 50s, and then pretty warm on Thursday. We're hitting the mid-80s. A little bit breezy, especially during the afternoon hours, but not too bad. And we should get sunshine through the day. Breezy with a few clouds on Thursday night. Then our next system rolls in from the northern plains on Friday. That'll be a cold front, some scattered showers and thunderstorms in the afternoon, windy in the mid-80s. I'm meteorologist Steve Hamilton.
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1: It's ongoing as we speak. Jim Byrne is our operations manager on site, and he's doing a phenomenal job of booking local teams, little leagues, travel teams, school teams. So we got some youth baseball going on there. So it's a great opportunity for everybody to take advantage of state-of-the-art facility, get to play on some really nice fields, and then every weekend through probably July, we're going to have, you know, heavy tournaments. So all that's going to have create a lot of activity for us in the village of Bradley.
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2: Overnight should be clear. We still have that big high pressure system right over the Midwestern states. Our overnight low in the mid to upper 50s, and then pretty warm on Thursday. We're hitting the mid 80s. A little bit breezy, especially during the afternoon hours, but not too bad. And we should get sunshine through the day. Breezy with a few clouds on Thursday night. Then our next system rolls in from the northern plains on Friday. That'll be a cold front, some scattered showers and thunderstorms in the afternoon, windy in the mid-80s. I'm meteorologist Steve Hamilton.
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1: It's Scott Smith here with Mayor Watson of Bradley. It's our hometown spot.

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1: Overnight should be clear. We still have that big high-pressure system right over the Midwestern states. Our overnight low in the mid to upper 50s, and then pretty warm on Thursday. We're hitting the mid 80s. A little bit breezy, especially during the afternoon hours, but not too bad. And we should get sunshine through the day. Breezy with a few clouds on Thursday night. Then our next system rolls in from the northern plains on Friday. That'll be a cold front, some scattered showers and thunderstorms in the afternoon, windy in the mid 80s. I'm meteorologist Steve Hamilton.
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4: Overnight should be clear. We still have that big high pressure system right over the Midwestern states. Our overnight low in the mid to upper 50s, and then pretty warm on Thursday. We're hitting the mid 80s. A little bit breezy, especially during the afternoon hours, but not too bad. And we should get sunshine through the day. Breezy with a few clouds on Thursday night. Then our next system rolls in from the northern plains on Friday. That'll be a cold front, some scattered showers and thunderstorms in the afternoon, windy in mid 80s. I'm meteorologist Steve Hamilton.
0: 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We're kind of a big deal.

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1: It's the Hometown Spotlight series about Bradley this week. Here's Mayor Mike Watson. When you go in the new Bradley 315 Sports Park, it's more than just games.
2: There's a restaurant. Tell me a little bit about that.
3: Absolutely. Plated Social. It's a great place to go out and eat. I've probably frequented it 25, 30 times already since it's been open last fall.
1: So we can ask you what your favorites are on the menu.
3: Well, the thing I like the most is the garlic parmesan wings. Those are awesome, so make sure you try them out. The filet mignon is great as well. So great assortment of stuff. I have yet to try the Sunday morning brunch, but plan on getting in there one of these days.
2: You think of it mainly for the baseball and softball games, but there's soccer fields too.
3: Absolutely. So we got a soccer league that's scheduling a ton of games, it seems like, wanting more. So we're hopeful that at some point in time we'll be able to accommodate everybody to the fullest extent. You know, we are pretty booked, amazingly, more so than I thought we might be.
1: We're keeping it local with the Hometown Spotlight. I'm Scott Smith.
4: Overnight should be clear. We still have that big high-pressure system right over the Midwestern states. Our overnight low in the mid to upper 50s, and then pretty warm on Thursday. We're hitting the mid-80s. A little bit breezy, especially during the afternoon hours, but not too bad. And we should get sunshine through the day. Breezy with a few clouds on Thursday night. Then our next system rolls in from the northern plains on Friday. That'll be a cold front, some scattered showers and thunderstorms in the afternoon. Windy in the mid-80s. I'm meteorologist Steve Hamilton.
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Coors Light, we get Party Patrol. 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It's the Scott Show on a Thursday. 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

That is Noah Kahn, WFAV 95.1 Thursday. And well, tonight, Buck Cherry performs as the headliner at the Bradley 315 Music Fest. On Saturday, Roy will broadcast out there for Country Night. Bradley315.org for details. So Hometown Spotlight this week, all about Bradley. That's coming up in 3 minutes. Another update on WFAV 95.1, The Scott Show. Here's Bruno Mars, Risk It All. For

0: everyone listens to WFAV 95.1. And that's okay. 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
1: Let's get an update of some of the new retail and businesses coming to the village of Bradley with our hometown spotlight. Here's Mayor Mike Watson.
2: Well, we've recently given approvals for a Pop's Italian Beef and a Dunkin' Donut. That'll be going on right south of Buffalo Wild Wings. I think construction is scheduled to get started this summer. Bradley has never had a Dunkin' Donuts to my knowledge, and it's one of my favorites. Demolition of the Red Lobster has taken place. You know, that's going to bring a bunch of brands in as well. Dutch Brothers Coffee and one other item is going to go in there in a little bitty kind of mini strip mall kind of setting. We have a Seven Brews coming in down there by Texas Roadhouse, which is another one of my favorites. I hear a lot of complaints about too much coffee, too many mattress shops, too many of this, too many of that. But, you know, if people can come here and be successful, I say the more the merrier.
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3: Our high pressure system will stay in place today, but we have a little cold front moving in on Friday, so we do have a little rain coming up. Mid-80s and breezy today, should be sunny. Overnight, some clouds, and we're in the mid-60s, and then a mix of sun and clouds in the morning on Friday. Afternoon showers and thunderstorms, a pretty good possibility. It'll be windy most of the day and our high in the mid-80s. Showers are likely on Saturday. We're back to sunshine on Sunday. I'm meteorologist Steve Hamilton.
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95.1 plays your favorites. That's Ed Sheeran. It's 5:43 in the morning. Yesterday, back at it, found myself a pool. That's great. Just, you know, a little sunshine, little summer vibes. I loved it. And I think that's going to be my theme for the summer. So, hey, you know, why not? Took me this long to figure it out. It's WFAB 95.1.

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2: Our high pressure system will stay in place today, but we have a little cold front moving in on Friday, so we do have a little rain coming up. Mid 80s and breezy today, should be sunny. Overnight, some clouds, and we're in the mid 60s, and then a mix of sun and clouds in the morning on Friday. Afternoon showers and thunderstorms, a pretty good possibility. It'll be windy most of the day, and our high in the mid 80s. Showers are likely on Saturday. We're back to sunshine on Sunday. I'm meteorologist Steve Hamilton.
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It is 6:12 in the morning. Scott here on the Scott Show. I stayed up to watch the NBA Finals last night. I thought the Spurs were going to win, and they didn't. As New York won. They scored, I think, the last 11 points in the game. So game one, it's going to be entertaining finals, I think, and that's really all I'm asking for. Until, the Bulls figure this out. WFAV, BTS Swim.

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1: You might notice lower than normal river levels on the Kankakee River for the next few days. According to a press release from the City of Kankakee, they have scheduled maintenance on the Kankakee River Dam. City officials say the lower than normal river levels will last for the next 48 hours or so and thank everyone for their patience on getting the maintenance work completed. That's the latest. I'm Jake Lamore on WFAV.
2: The following is a test of the emergency alert system. This is just a test.

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4: Our high-pressure system will stay in place today, but we have a little cold front moving in on Friday, so we do have a little rain coming up. Mid-80s and breezy today, should be sunny. Overnight, some clouds, and we're in the mid-60s, and then a mix of sun and clouds in the morning on Friday. Afternoon showers and thunderstorms, a pretty good possibility. It'll be windy most of the day and our high in the mid-80s. Showers are likely on Saturday. We're back to sunshine on Sunday. I'm meteorologist Steve Hamilton.
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1: 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Hello, it's the Scott Show, and it's here today, day number one of the Bradley 315 Music Fest. Back for another year. We had so much fun out there last year. So, the lineup, Bradley315.org, go check it out. Get all the details. Of course, you can still purchase passes. Tonight, it's the band Buck Cherry as your headliner. And the band Warrant headlines Friday, and country star Chris Young on Saturday. So lots of music. You can see your friends and neighbors. And, of course, they transform Northfield Square Mall into a music venue. It's kind of impressive when you think about how they can pull that off. It takes time and muscles to get all of everything right. So, anyways, the crews are working on that today. And, well, the show's later. Three nights, and then some family activities, a car show, and other items on Sunday. It's WFAV 95.1. And here on The Scott Show, you can enter to win tickets for Bradley 315 Music Fest. I'll give you the scoop here in just a few minutes. Hang on.

All right, my turn to talk. That's the best time for me. It's WFAV 95.1. And for you, look, we have Bradley 315 Music Fest tickets for Friday night. The shows are today, tomorrow, and Saturday. There's also some activities on Sunday. Friday night is like 80s rock. All right, so you want to be there? Yes, you do. This is like, well, you think of the music, but just the whole vibes, right? They're at Northfield Square Mall. They turn it into a venue of music. And the band Warrant. A lot of people think of the song Cherry Pie. They have a bunch of hits over the years. And Dokken will perform too. They're a multi-platinum band as well. Lita Ford is going to be there. And Firehouse, Love of a Lifetime, and other hits from Firehouse. If you want to get there for that show, I have a general admission tickets. You can enter to win a pair of tickets by texting the word ROCK to 815-928-9328. It is a Scott Show giveaway. We're not going to make you... You're not going to have to email me your name and what town you're from or anything like that. Just shoot me a text. You'll be entered. And then hopefully later I'll text you back and boom. It'll be all good. All right? So, again, the word is ROCK. R-O-C-K. Send that to 815-928. WFAV. We'll take those entries throughout the morning and then get a winner. That's how that works. Let's leave these this contest open between now and 8:30, so a little under 2 hours. So no rush. Please don't text and drive. Only do it when it's safe. All right, it's WFAV 95.1 playing your favorites.

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1: Hoosier motorists seeing more relief at the gas pumps, Indiana News Now's Terry D. reports.
2: Governor Mike Braun announced Wednesday that he is extending the suspension of the 7% gasoline usage tax and the gasoline excise tax until July 7th. Braun says his decision will save Hoosiers more than 62 cents per gallon. I'm Terry D. reporting.
1: Indiana's average gas price, according to AAA, $3.55 a gallon, the result of the tax suspension. The national average, $4.24 a gallon. The Illinois average, $4.66 a gallon. That is the latest. Have a good rest of your day. Be safe, everybody. I'm Rob West on WFAV.
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9: Our high pressure system will stay in place today, but we have a little cold front moving in on Friday, so we do have a little rain coming up. Mid-80s and breezy today, should be sunny. Overnight, some clouds, and we're in the mid-60s, and then a mix of sun and clouds in the morning on Friday. Afternoon showers and thunderstorms, a pretty good possibility. It'll be windy most of the day, and our high in the mid-80s. Showers are likely on Saturday. We're back to sunshine on Sunday. I'm meteorologist Steve Hamilton.
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0: WFAV 95.1 plays your favorite, 657. And yeah, we do have Bradley 315 Music Fest tickets. The event kicks off today. It goes with concerts on Thursday, Friday, Saturday. We have Friday night show tickets and a pair of general admission. It's Warrant, Dockin, Lita Ford, and Firehouse. 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This is the word you need to send. 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R-O-C-K. 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
1: If you had one shot, one opportunity to seize everything you ever wanted, one moment that you captured,

The Edge of Glory from Lady Gaga. It's 7:07. Gaga's got the song with Doechii on Devil Wears Prada 2 soundtrack. Hey there, Scott. 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One of the Riot Fest headliners this year.

FAV 95.1 plays your favorites. Hi there, it's Scott Smith. Local sports in high school baseball sectional semifinals from Hersher. It was Wilmington outscoring Manteno 6-2 on Wednesday. That was the final score. That means the Wildcats advance in the sectional title game Saturday morning against Marquette. Also yesterday from the IHSA Class 1A Dwight sectional semifinals, Central. Gibson City, Melvin Sibley won over Central 4-3, the final score. And Armstrong defeated Gardner South Wilmington 8-1. And that is your local sports update. 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

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It's our Scott Show giveaway today. I'll keep that open till 8:30 this morning here on WFAV 95.1. Tonight, Buck Cherry is your headliner. And, well, I mentioned Friday, that'll be Warrant, the headliner. Saturday night's headliner, Chris Young. And more about Bradley with our hometown spotlight. I talk with Mayor Watson coming up in a few minutes. First, it's the newest one, brand new, I mean, what, it's like a week old. Ariana Grande has dropped a song called Hate That I Made You Love Me. The Scott Show.

0: 95.1 is keeping up with what's happening. 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
1: State lawmakers are signing off on Governor J.B. Pritzker's proposed cell phone ban in Illinois classrooms. A measure approved earlier this week by the state Senate would require all school districts and charter schools in Illinois to adopt a policy limiting the use of wireless communication devices on school grounds during the day. Pritzker responded by saying the bipartisan support for this bill reflects the urgency educators and families across Illinois feel. He says he looks forward to signing the legislation into law. That's The Latest. I'm Jake Lamore on WFAV.
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1: We're keeping it local with the Hometown Spotlight this week, all about Bradley, and Mayor Watson has been telling us about some new projects happening in the village.
2: There's going to be a big project that gets started on Bradley Boulevard from North Street up to Armour Road yet this year. So some walk paths and landscaping, some lighting. So we're going to have some nice ornamental lighting up and down it. So it's going to start to change. We'll do it in segments. We got some alley projects, we got some sidewalk projects, we got some street projects, and whether or not they're in your neighborhood this year, we're coming to your neighborhood sometime in the future. So we've got a rigorous schedule based on sometimes worst case scenario of the ones that need upgraded first.
1: Right. There's always a project coming.
2: Yeah. Well, we got, like I said, we got that one on Bradley Boulevard. We got one coming up probably next year on Broadway, on the east side of Broadway, which is going to be a nice big lighted walkway area down Broadway and up to Schuyler at the light. So anticipate, you know, looking forward to a lot of projects over the years.
1: All right, Mayor Watson.
2: Well, thank you for having me.
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5: Our high pressure system will stay in place today, but we have a little cold front moving in on Friday, so we do have a little rain coming up. Mid-80s and breezy today, should be sunny. Overnight, some clouds, and we're in the mid-60s, and then a mix of sun and clouds in the morning on Friday. Afternoon showers and thunderstorms, a pretty good possibility. It'll be windy most of the day and our high in the mid-80s. Showers are likely on Saturday. We're back to sunshine on Sunday. I'm meteorologist Steve Hamilton.
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Oh, man. I don't know. Do you have a favorite lyric in that song? It's just every time I hear "One Night I Was Bored in Bed and Stalked You on the Internet," it's just like, wow. Olivia Rodrigo, Drop Dead, WFAV 95.1. How are you? Good. I couldn't technically hear you because, you know, that's not how the radio works. But let's move on. All right, so the Scott Show, Madden 27, the new football video game for the next one. Caleb Williams on the cover. I saw a couple of the, there's a couple versions. Man, Caleb on there, boom. And we're getting ready for Bears season. I know Ben Johnson talked to the media yesterday with a shirt on. Remember the locker room? He took his shirt off. He's like, ah! Pure, like, energy. That was such a fun ride last year, and hopefully the Bears still got it and keep going, take it to the next level. Some of the music notes for today. Ellie Goulding has entered a new music era, confirming details. This is what? 1, 2, 3, 4, 5, 6. Sixth studio album. It's called I Know Too Much. There is a new song called Black Prada Dress, which will be out tomorrow. The album, September 4th. I question the release date of putting a new song out tomorrow because, well, look, tomorrow's going to be all about the new Taylor Swift song. Taylor is dropping a song on the Toy Story 5 soundtrack. And yes, lucky for us, we live in a timeline where we get to hear it tomorrow, the big day. WFAV 95.1 plays your favorites from the 2000s to now. Here's Pink.

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Well, now until 8:30 on WFAV 95.1, and still taking your entries for tickets for the Bradley 315 Music Fest. There's a show tonight with Buck Cherry headlining, Warrant on Friday, and Chris Young with Country Night on Saturday. We have general admission tickets, two of those, for the Friday evening. If you want to go, enter by sending the word ROCK, R-O-C-K, to 815-928-9328. Getting those entries. Maybe you'll get that hookup from the Scott Show in WFAV 95.1. Live and local on a Thursday, Teddy Swims. The latest is called Mr. Know-It-All.

WFAV 95.1, Alicia Keys, 749, Thursday morning. Nice day today, sunny and warm. High near 90. Oh, man. We'll keep you updated on things happening around here, around this area with our update with the latest in 3 minutes. Ella Langley.

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2: Our theme for this concert as we begin our summer series is Heroes and Villains. Music of some of our greatest heroes like the Lone Ranger, Spider-Man, Zorro, Indiana Jones, and our dastardly villains like Darth Vader and Cruella de Vil will be featured. Heroes from within the band will also be featured, like xylophone soloist Steve Betts and our horn section. Our vendor this evening is Oscar's Meats, so bring your lawn chair and come over to Don Palzer Bandshell at 7 p.m. for an enjoyable evening of music, food, and fun.
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7: Our high pressure system will stay in place today, but we have a little cold front moving in on Friday, so we do have a little rain coming up. Mid-80s and breezy today, should be sunny. Overnight, some clouds, and we're in the mid-60s, and then a mix of sun and clouds in the morning on Friday. Afternoon showers and thunderstorms, a pretty good possibility. It'll be windy most of the day and our high in the mid-80s. Showers are likely on Saturday. We're back to sunshine on Sunday. I'm meteorologist Steve Hamilton.
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Good morning. It is 8:03 at WFAV 95.1, playing your favorites from the 2000s to now. 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We've been telling you about this place. 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Definitely lots of imagination zones. And they have this whole VR section. So it's good for different age groups. And anyways, a ribbon cutting at 11 Saturday. Play sessions begin at noon. That's when we'll be there for the broadcast at Dreamland Galaxy in Bradley on Saturday with WFAV 95.1. All right, on the Scott Show, Zedd created the music on The Middle. Maren Morris added the vocals. Take a

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High school baseball sectional semifinals from Hersher yesterday. Wilmington outscored Manteno 6-2. Final score on Wednesday. Wildcats advanced to the sectional title game Saturday morning against Marquette. Also yesterday, IHSA baseball class 1A Dwight sectional semis. It was Gibson City Melvin Sibley with a win over Central 4-3. Armstrong defeated Gardner South Wilmington by a final of 8-1. Mostly sunny today with a high near 90 degrees. 90? Maybe. Settle down. But there's a chance. It's going to be warm. I know that. All right. It's 8:11 on the Scott Show. Appreciate you. I still have up until 8:30 Friday night tickets for Bradley 315 Music Fest. You can enter the word rock. Text that to 815-928-WFAV to enter to win. Somebody's going to win. Could be you. We get local winners here, by the way. I've heard of these national contests. Congratulations. Your odds, well, I think they're probably better when it's local listeners. 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
2: 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That's the latest. I'm Jake Lamore on WFAV.
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5: Our high-pressure system will stay in place today, but we have a little cold front moving in on Friday, so we do have a little rain coming up. Mid-80s and breezy today, should be sunny. Overnight, some clouds, and we're in the mid-60s, and then a mix of sun and clouds in the morning on Friday. Afternoon showers and thunderstorms, a pretty good possibility. It'll be windy most of the day and our high in the mid-80s. Showers are likely on Saturday. We're back to sunshine on Sunday. I'm meteorologist Steve Hamilton.
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WFAV 95.1, 823 on a Thursday morning. Happy Bradley 315 Music Fest week. I don't know. Today's the first day. Buck Cherry's the headliner. Stone Type Thing will be on stage as well. They're like a Stone Temple Pilots and Velvet Revolver tribute band, so they'll be there. Also, Southside Social Club on the lineup for this evening. Bradley315.org. Under the experience thing, there's the live music section, and then you can see the lineup. Also out there tonight, the band The Baked Potatoes. There's a VIP option you can purchase as well. They're performing at that for that portion of the night. So it's a whole thing tonight, Bradley 315 Music Fest. Now, tomorrow, it's the band Warrant headlining. We have tickets for the Friday night. And still, up until 8:30, you can enter by texting the word ROCK, R-O-C-K, to 815-928-9328. All right. Saturday is country with Chris Young headlining, and Roy from the radio station will broadcast 5 to 7 on Saturday. And this week, Village Bradley, Mayor Watson, I'm your host, Scott Smith, for the Hometown Spotlight series this week. So it's all about Bradley. We're all in, man.

It's 8:30 in the morning. I can tell time. One of my skills, I can also tie my shoes. What else? It's mostly sunny today. High near 90. And then this evening, low of 65. Tomorrow, both Friday and Saturday, will be mid-80s. And there is a chance of rain both of those days. Sunny on Sunday, again warm, near 90. It's WFAV 95.1, playing your favorites from the 2000s to now. Here on The Scott Show, it's Alex Warren, Ordinary. We're live and local this morning.

WFAV 95.1. If you're into fashion, you got to get one of those Prada spacesuits. It's so in this season. No, for real. The astronauts, NASA's next lunar mission, the Artemis 3, they have announced they will launch from Florida's Space Coast. This time, they will look very trendy. Well, Prada. The whole point is Prada is designing the spacesuits. They're co-designed by the fashion, the big name Prada, but of course engineered for the extreme terrain that they will encounter. The countdown is on. It's going to be for 2027, but Prada space outfits, head to toe, looking great. 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

If it's your birthday today, happy birthday to you from WFAV 95.1. Some of the famous birthdays today, let's mention just a few. It is today the birthday of famous Academy Award-winning actress and just celebrity Angelina Jolie. Also, it's Noah Wiley's birthday. You think of ER from all those years ago, but The Pitt, people love the show, and I've never seen it. It's on a list of shows. I have a list of things that people talk about that I have no, I just like, yeah, I've heard of it. I know the name. But I guess The Pitt's supposed to be really good. Have you watched that? Send me a note. Text me and give me your review. 815-928-9328. Scott's show is on the air. Looks really nice outside. I will be there later.

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1: You might notice lower than normal river levels on the Kankakee River for the next few days. According to a press release from the City of Kankakee, they have scheduled maintenance on the Kankakee River Dam. City officials say the lower than normal river levels will last for the next 48 hours or so, and thank everyone for their patience on getting the maintenance work completed. That's the latest. I'm Jake Lamore on WFAV.
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8: Our high pressure system will stay in place today, but we have a little cold front moving in on Friday, so we do have a little rain coming up. Mid-80s and breezy today, should be sunny. Overnight, some clouds, and we're in the mid-60s, and then a mix of sun and clouds in the morning on Friday. Afternoon showers and thunderstorms, a pretty good possibility. It'll be windy most of the day and our high in the mid-80s. Showers are likely on Saturday. We're back to sunshine on Sunday. I'm meteorologist Steve Hamilton.
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I've never seen a

WFAV 95.1 BB Rexa, Meant to Be, featuring Florida Georgia Line. And the duo, they're back together. I don't know if this is like a forever thing. Florida Georgia Line with Brian and Tyler. So BK did a separate thing. Tyler Hubbard was doing his own thing. And, well, apparently the rumors are that they are going to reconnect at CMA Fan Fest, possibly tomorrow night in Nashville. There is a billboard in Nashville that is basically teasing this whole thing. So could that mean new music? Could that mean a tour? What does it all mean? It's WFAV 95.1. The Scott Show with Sabrina Carpenter, Espresso, now playing.

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1: Hoosier motorists seeing more relief at the gas pumps, Indiana News Now's Terry D. reports.
2: Governor Mike Braun announced Wednesday that he is extending the suspension of the 7% gasoline usage tax and the gasoline excise tax until July 7th. Braun says his decision will save Hoosiers more than 62 cents per gallon. I'm Terry D. reporting.
1: Indiana's average gas price, according to AAA, $3.55 a gallon, the result of the tax suspension. The national average, $4.24.

0: McDonald's. There's always someone grabbing a sausage McMuffin for breakfast. 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
1: We're joined by Mayor Mike Watson with the Village of Bradley. It's our hometown spotlight. I feel like you're somebody who has a wish list in your mind.
2: I've had it since I got in the role. I set out with a mindset of what I needed to accomplish. You know, Bradley was in terrible shape financially when I took over. And so we corrected those things, produced a revenue stream with the cooperation of our elected voters. And as a result, you know, we are the leader in property tax rebates. I mean, the folks in Bradley have that opportunity to get the Bradley portion of their tax bill rebated to them once they've paid them. We're doing a head of household rebate program right now just for living in Bradley. If you're the head of household of any address in the Village of Bradley, you're entitled to submit an application for essentially up to $120 for the year. But it's just another nice little gift giveaway to the very people that put us in place to make all these great things start happening in the Village of Bradley. You know, Bradley is my hometown, and not everybody knows that, but you know, I grew up from, I came home from St. Mary's Hospital to a little alley house in the east side of Bradley, and you know, kind of moved up from there till, you know, we moved over on Quincy, where I live at today.
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5: Our high pressure system will stay in place today, but we have a little cold front moving in on Friday, so we do have a little rain coming up. Mid 80s and breezy today, should be sunny. Overnight, some clouds, and we're in the mid 60s, and then a mix of sun and clouds in the morning on Friday. Afternoon showers and thunderstorms, a pretty good possibility. It'll be windy most of the day, and our high in the mid 80s. Showers are likely on Saturday. We're back to sunshine on Sunday. I'm meteorologist Steve Hamilton.
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WFAV 95.1, 77 degrees in Bourbonnais right now. And hey, a new album from Ariana Grande is called Petal. That'll be out July 31st. For now, let's go back to hear Dangerous Woman.

Lisa was the winner for Winning Wednesday. Lisa Gabo, WFAB 95.1. We have two tickets for Joliet Slammers, presented by Brixton Minifigs in Bradley. And Lisa Gabo was the winner. Congratulations, Lisa. Thank you for listening and entering. And life is good when you're at the ball game, right? Even better when the Slammers get a win. We'll do another Winning Wednesday. I don't know. How about next Wednesday? From WFAV 95.1, The Scott Show, it's Bruno Mars, Risk It All.

ago. WFAV 95.1. It's 9:42 in the morning. I have free food. Aha, there it is. That's what you want. Because there's something about free food that makes it so even better, right? Well, we've teamed up with Subway for the Scottsdale Meal to Go. And these are the new protein pockets. They actually have four different varieties you can choose from. They're a grab-and-go snack, and they're good. And you want one. How about two of them? With our Scottsdale Meal to Go today. The word is Subway at 815-928-9328. 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

0: man, it's 9:46 in the morning. WFAV 95.1. By the way, a lot of people in our area listen to the 2000s to now while they're on the job. And hey, shout out over by the radio station. There's a crew right now working on a roof. Those guys, and that team there, listening to WFAV while they're working on the roof today, near the radio station. Appreciate you guys and everyone that listens at work. It's 9:47. Scott show back tomorrow. Well, at least that's the plan. You know how every day is a new adventure. Best Jess is on at 10, Rebecca at 2, and Greg O at 7. We call it our local lineup because, you know, that's what it is. It's WFAV 95.1. Coming up in about 2 minutes, let's catch you up on today's weather. Spoiler alert, lots of sunshine.
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10: Our high pressure system will stay in place today, but we have a little cold front moving in on Friday, so we do have a little rain coming up. Mid 80s and breezy today, should be sunny. Overnight, some clouds, and we're in the mid 60s, and then a mix of sun and clouds in the morning on Friday. Afternoon showers and thunderstorms, a pretty good possibility. It'll be windy most of the day and our high in the mid 80s. Showers are likely on Saturday. We're back to sunshine on Sunday. I'm meteorologist Steve Hamilton.
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Backstreet Boys, Larger Than Life on WFAV 95.1. I'm going into this Thursday morning with that kind of energy. Yeah, it's Best Jess. And after 10 a.m. on this 4th of June, we're officially together for the good time once again, peeps. It's going to be a warm one for us and just went accordingly. But another beautiful summer day to be alive. Do whatever you got to do to enjoy it as much as possible, which you'll have me right here with you for whatever comes your way out there today and playing the favorites from the 2000s to now. Well, I'm in the studio until 2 p.m., of course, so there is that. But you know what? I'll be back with an extra boost to get the day underway on WFAV. And it's Sam Smith with Disclosure, getting us back to the music with Latch.

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1: 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That's Pink Panthers with Zara Larson. And I currently have Zara's Midnight Sun on my Pick Me Up playlist, and it's going to become one of my favorites for times when the only answer is, honestly, when in doubt, dance it out. Yeah, it's best, Jess. And here with the good vibes to start this Thursday, plus our daily words of affirmation, and inspired by Harbor House of Kankakee and Watsika. Now repeat after me. I easily balance work, rest, and play. That's right. Have a good time. Take a break. Take care of business. You can do it all. But sometimes you just need a friendly reminder. So get done what you need to, then take off and go enjoy yourself. Because I know many of us have some big, exciting plans and tickets to catch Buck Cherry headlining the first night of this year's Bradley 350 Music Fest. But regardless, keep that in mind. Plus, keep it here for the official playlist for your 4th of June with Britney, BTS, and more on the way after we get this next Check the Latest for today on WFAV 95.1.
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3: State lawmakers are signing off on Governor J.B. Pritzker's proposed cell phone ban in Illinois classrooms. A measure approved earlier this week by the state Senate would require all school districts and charter schools in Illinois to adopt a policy limiting the use of wireless communication devices on school grounds during the day. Pritzker responded by saying the bipartisan support for this bill reflects the urgency educators and families across Illinois feel. He says he looks forward to signing the legislation into law. That's the latest. I'm Jake Lamore on WFAV.
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2: The Hometown Spotlight. We're talking about the Village of Bradley with Mayor Mike Watson. And when describing where you're located, we hear a lot about exit 315 off I-57.
3: When we were sitting around with our staff on how to promote Bradley, my chief of police, Don Barber, came up with 315 Fest, 315 this, 315 that, and it made all the sense in the world. How else would you better market to areas outside of Kankakee County than the 315 and just tie it to the exit? And we've done that very successfully, I think. We're, you know, 315 Sports Complex. We got the 315 Music Fest. There's going to be a lot of 315. I think our TIF district is named 315, actually, as well. So there's going to be a lot of exciting things that happen in and around that 315.
2: We're keeping it local. It's the Hometown Spotlight. I'm Scott Smith.
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7: Our high pressure system will stay in place today, but we have a little cold front moving in on Friday, so we do have a little rain coming up. Mid-80s and breezy today, should be sunny. Overnight, some clouds, and we're in the mid-60s, and then a mix of sun and clouds in the morning on Friday. Afternoon showers and thunderstorms, a pretty good possibility. It'll be windy most of the day and our high in the mid-80s. Showers are likely on Saturday. We're back to sunshine on Sunday. I'm meteorologist Steve Hamilton.
6: 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Well, you

Olivia Rodrigo's Drop Dead on WFAV 95.1. Hey, let's throw it back real quick. Yeah, it's Best Jess. Going back real quick to a time when Boy Meets World was still on TV. SpongeBob was widely popular among teens and adults for whatever reason. Also, we were all illegally downloading our music from Napster or LimeWire and kind of expecting the FBI to knock our doors down any minute for it too, yeah. Plus the year 2000, NSYNC shattered sales records with their No Strings Attached album, while Britney Spears solidified her pop star royalty status with hits like Oops, I Did It Again and this next one on WFAV, Title Lucky. This is

Swim, that's BTS on WFAV 95.1. Hey, this week we're showing some love to a local community and shining a light on what makes Bradley so special. Yeah, our hometown spotlight for the week. Getting underway tonight, don't miss this year's Bradley 350 Music 15 Music Fest. And hey, remember that Roy will be at Northfield Square Mall on Saturday from 5 to 7 to get you hyped for the Country Night headliner. So say hello on your way in on the 6th, but I'll also be celebrating with you this Saturday somewhere in Bradley, our hometown spotlight for the week on WFAV. That's right. I'll be right back to tell you more about that. Well, for now, it's Sabrina's. Please, please.

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0: WFAV 95.1. Now, peeps, we are another day closer to the big parking lot party and grand opening celebration at Dreamland Galaxy in Bradley. That is right. It's this Saturday, and I can hardly wait, because I'll be there for a broadcast between noon and 2 p.m. to kick off the festivities. And Dreamland Galaxy, it'll be officially open for business, which is just so exciting. You walk in this place, and you're instantly amazed, let me tell you what. But stop by this weekend to see for yourself. Also, say hello to yours truly, and enter to win one of the amazing giveaways, like a full-on birthday party package with all sorts of things included, our free play passes and VR passes, too. Yeah, it's Best Jazz, located in the same shopping complex as Mega Home Deals. I'll be sitting outside on Saturday the 6th, and really looking forward to being there with you the first time you get to see the new go-to destination for adventure with the family. Yeah, right there in Bradley. But for all the details in the meantime, visit our website or the Facebook event page. And for now, it's almost 11 a.m. with U2, Harry, and more, all coming our way on WFAV 95.1.
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6: Our high pressure system will stay in place today, but we have a little cold front moving in on Friday, so we do have a little rain coming up. Mid-80s and breezy today, should be sunny. Overnight, some clouds, and we're in the mid-60s, and then a mix of sun and clouds in the morning on Friday. Afternoon showers and thunderstorms, a pretty good possibility. It'll be windy most of the day and our high in the mid-80s. Showers are likely on Saturday. We're back to sunshine on Sunday. I'm meteorologist Steve Hamilton.
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The Weeknd and Ariana Grande's Die For You on WFAV 95.1. And, you know, type Ariana Grande into your Google search bar and you're going to get a little surprise. Yeah, come across your screen. The singer partnered with the platform to create an interactive Easter egg for her 8th studio album, titled Petal. And when you search her name, a flower icon appears in the corner, then white and pink flower petals fall across your screen. How cute is that? Check it out when you can. Meanwhile, it's Best Jazz, and after 11 a.m. on this Thursday, the 4th of June, how's it going so far? Fingers crossed, it's been good to you, but another beautiful day to be alive. I am just so glad you're here spending some of it with me on WFAV. Yeah, here for the fun until 2 and playing the favorites like Harry Styles. It's American Girls.

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0: Warren's on WFAV 95.1 with Ordinary, and his creativity is incredible. Yeah, it's best jazz. Remember back in November when Alex announced his Little Orphan Alex tour via that funny video featuring an Annie-themed courtroom sketch? Also some seriously famous cameos from Jennifer Aniston, also Max Greenfield, because that was pretty amazing. But Alex just made another announcement and enlisted another famous friend to help with the latest funny promo video for it. Actor and director Kevin James, that's right. Trusting only Paul Blart, the Mall Cop, to deliver the very important news of Alex's second studio album coming this summer, entitled Wild Child.
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2: 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Cool. Okay, we're going to go for one, all right?
4: 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And action.
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0: Now, although the full track list is still under wraps, we already know the project will drop August 28th and feature recent singles like Fine Place to Die, Passenger, and Fever Dream. 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
8: Our high pressure system will stay in place today, but we have a little cold front moving in on Friday, so we do have a little rain coming up. Mid-80s and breezy today, should be sunny. Overnight, some clouds, and we're in the mid-60s, and then a mix of sun and clouds in the morning on Friday. Afternoon showers and thunderstorms, a pretty good possibility. It'll be windy most of the day, and our high in the mid-80s. Showers are likely on Saturday. We're back to sunshine on Sunday. I'm meteorologist Steve Hamilton.
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last night on WFAV 95.1 by Morgan Wallen. You know, we've all been super frustrated before, peeps. Yeah, it's part of life, but it's best jazz. And ever been so upset that you felt the need to flip an entire piano? Probably not, but we're also at Morgan Wallen and Wallen concert in Denver over last weekend. He realized he couldn't hear the piano and his ear monitors while performing his ballad, Sand in My Boots. So after finishing the song a cappella style, he had a public meltdown and, like, lost his cool. And Morgan actually pushed the heavy instrument over in the middle of the stage, yeah, breaking in front of his fans. And how wild is that? Nobody likes a hothead, and now throwing it back on WFAV with Destiny's Child. And from the year 2000, it's Jumpin' Jumpin'. Ladies,

Hate That I Made You Love Me, the new one by Ariana Grande on WFAV 95.1 and Heads Up Peeps. It's your girl, Best Jess, and the Village of Bradley Community Garage Sales will be going on this weekend. Yeah, starting on Friday, Stop to Shop for some treasures on June 5th, also Saturday, June 6th, which they have two areas that they say will be the heaviest with most sales, and that's Hunter's Run and the Willowbrook subdivisions, all right? But check that out later this week in Bradley. And our hometown spotlight for the week, don't forget to keep your eyes peeled for Roy while he's hanging out at Bradley at 350 Music Fest this Saturday the 6th, getting you hyped for country night. And for now, it's Cascada on WFAV, Every Time We Touch.

0: We're throwing it back on this Thursday on WFAV, and hold on to your hats, all right, because we're going all the way back to yesterday. That's right. The last winning Wednesday, it's your girl, Best Jess. You had all day to get on the action, and tons of keywords were given out. But of all the entries, it was Lisa G, the lucky listener selected first in the day, who scores those tickets to a Joliet Slammers game this season. That is right.
1: Take me out to the ball game. Take me out with the crowd.
0: They're going to have the best time, and congratulations, Lisa. Pretty sure nothing says summer like a night at the ballpark, and Bill Murray is actually a partial owner of the team, so you know, anytime the Ghostbuster star is involved, you're going to have yourself a good time. But is he still dating Khalees? Someone tell me that, but I need to look at that. Meanwhile, though, just make sure you're listening for your next chance to win something awesome on the next winning Wednesday, powered by Bricks and Minifigs and Bradley. For now, though, almost noon. Lily Young, Maroon 5, Ella Langley, and more are on the way on WFAV 95.1.
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7: We're headed for the mid-80s today. It will be a little bit breezy, but not bad. And we've got sunshine for the rest of today with that high pressure system still hanging around. A few clouds coming in for the overnight hours, and we're in the mid-60s. We're looking at mid-80s for the high on Friday, and a mix of sun and clouds early in the day, but afternoon showers and thunderstorms will be popping up. Got a really good chance of rain on Saturday, but Sunday we're back to sunshine, mid-80s. I'm meteorologist Steve Hamilton.
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WFAV 95.1, Rihanna, that's Take a Bow. And I am so glad you're here, peeps, afternoon on this 4th of June. And all yours until 2 p.m., it's Best Just. Thankful, as always, we get to face another beautiful day to be alive together. And it's Thursday, so throwing it back to June of 2025, you know, when Scott and myself had the absolute honor of introducing Flo Rida on the main stage for Bradley 315 Music Fest. Yeah, let me tell you what, if you were not there, you definitely missed out on a real good time. And back for another year of amazing headliners. Will we see you at Bradley 315 Music Fest getting underway today? Hope so, and I'll get back to this a little later on. Well, for now, on WFAV Maroon 5, it's Harder to Breathe.

0: Betty Swims and Mr. Know-It-All on WFAV 95.1. And hey, I've been telling you all week about the new series on Netflix that just dropped with an amazing cast and super funny storyline. Yeah, Tell the Burrows, you see it? Alfred Molina plays Sam Cooper, whose daughter Claire, played by Jenna Malone, checks him into a retirement community that looks perfect on the outside, but secretly its sole purpose is to steal their brain fluid while they sleep. Anyways, Sam joins fellow residents like Renee, played by Gina Davis, after he witnesses Jack, played by Bill Pullman, there we go, being killed by a mysterious monster. Together they all form like some sort of Scooby-Doo gang of retirees to investigate and fight the dark forces behind the community. How wild is that? Now, I was a fan, and I think you will be too. Yeah, it's Best Jess. And The Burrows is my WFAV stream pick of the week, powered by Surf Internet. 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For now, though, Lady Gaga, Iggy, and more are on the way. 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
1: 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This is the latest. 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
2: You might notice lower than normal river levels on the Kankakee River for the next few days. According to a press release from the City of Kankakee, they have scheduled maintenance on the Kankakee River Dam. City officials say the lower than normal river levels will last for the next 48 hours or so, and thank everyone for their patience on getting the maintenance work completed. That's the latest. I'm Jake Lamore on WFAV.
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4: It's Scott Smith here with Mayor Watson of Bradley. It's our hometown spotlight. Thanks for coming in.
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5: 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So it's a great opportunity.

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4: We're headed for the mid-80s today. It will be a little bit breezy, but not bad. And we've got sunshine for the rest of today with that high pressure system still hanging around. A few clouds coming in for the overnight hours, and we're in the mid-60s. We're looking at mid-80s for the high on Friday, and a mix of sun and clouds early in the day, but afternoon showers and thunderstorms will be popping up. Got a really good chance of rain on Saturday, but Sunday we're back to sunshine, mid-80s. I'm meteorologist Steve Hamilton.
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Taylor Swift's on WFAV 95.1 with Opalite. And tomorrow, her original song, titled I Knew It, I Knew You, for the TS5 soundtrack drops, and marking Taylor's first return to the country music, or to country music since 2014. Yeah, it's Best Jess, and inspired by the cowgirl, Jessie. They say that Toy Story 5 is going to involve beloved toys who leave Bonnie's room and find themselves in a new setting. Yeah, a farm. The story is centered around a showdown between Woody Buzz and a tablet named Lilypad, who are in an epic battle for playtime attention. What do you think? Excited for TS5 or Taylor's new release? Let me know. Well, I love this next one so much on WFAV. It's Ariana Grande with Iggy Azalea for Problem.

sequel. Ain't ready for the latest in the garden of evil. I'm gonna be the greatest in a golden cathedral.

0: Let me tell you what, we're all so excited here on WFAV because tonight is the night when the festivities officially get underway in Bradley. All right. That is right. We have been giving away passes for a while, and we cannot wait to enjoy this year's Bradley 350 Music Fest with you going on Thursday through Saturday at Northfield Square Mall. Security for the food trucks, the drinks, the big party, and more, featuring local favorites like the Baked Potatoes, the Southside Social Club, plus incredible headliners too, including Buck Cherry tomorrow night, while Warrant, Firehouse, Doc, and Leah Ford, they host an 80s rock party Friday. Then it's country superstar Chris Young taking the stage Saturday for country night of Bradley 350 Music Fest. And our hometown spotlight for the week, Roy will be in Bradley on the 6th to celebrate the community and get you hyped up before the big show. 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For now, though, it's Best Jazz and Hey Almost 1 p.m. with Mary J., Olivia, and more. I'll come your way on WFAV 95.1.
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5: We're headed for the mid-80s today. It will be a little bit breezy, but not bad. And we've got sunshine for the rest of today with that high pressure system still hanging around. Few clouds coming in for the overnight hours, and we're in the mid-60s. We're looking at mid-80s for the high on Friday, and a mix of sun and clouds early in the day, but afternoon showers and thunderstorms will be popping up. Got a really good chance of rain on Saturday, but Sunday we're back to sunshine, mid-80s. I'm meteorologist Steve Hamilton.
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Olivia Rodrigo, FAV 95.1, that's a new one, The Cure. And what's up, peeps? After 1 p.m. on this Thursday, the 4th of June, and thanks a bunch for tuning in to spend some it with me. It's Best Jazz. Thoroughly enjoying myself, and I hope you can say the same. But, you know, Alex and Taylor, they're not the only ones. The big exciting announcement for their fans this week is, after teasing it for a few days, I'd say, Benson Boone broke the news today that he's also releasing a new project entitled The Time of My Life. Not sure, though, whether it's a full studio album, a lead single, or a soundtrack contribution, but we do know it'll be out June 26th. And while we wait for that with anticipation, Benson is taking us back to the music on WFAV with Sorry I'm Here for Someone Else.

0: Noah Khan on WFAV 95.1 with The Great Divide. And now I am literally so excited, peeps, because on Saturday I get to spend a couple hours hanging out with you and Bradley for a broadcast and join in on the big grand opening celebration of Dreamland Galaxy, which this is all I can hear whenever I think about it. Hey now, this is what dreams are made of. That's right. It's Best Jess. And pretty sure this is what dreams are made of, because Dreamland Galaxy is going to be a parent's dream, the perfect place to bring the entire family to blow off some steam, have some fun, or celebrate an occasion. It's basically virtual reality world, and like the minute you walk in the door, then there's a massive and immersive playroom that words can't describe, so you just need to see for yourself. But it includes that super cute cafe I'm always telling you all about, fit with those amazing massage chairs. And not to mention, I honestly can't think of anywhere else you can go where robots make you ice cream sundaes or like tasty cotton candy treats in the shape of your choosing. Yeah, I am just saying. Join me this weekend and Saturday from noon until 2 for the grand opening of Dreamland Galaxy in Bradley. For now, though, visit the Facebook event page or the website for more. 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
3: We're headed for the mid-80s today. It will be a little bit breezy, but not bad. And we've got sunshine for the rest of today with that high-pressure system still hanging around. A few clouds coming in for the overnight hours, and we're in the mid-60s. We're looking at mid-80s for the high on Friday, and a mix of sun and clouds early in the day, but afternoon showers and thunderstorms will be popping up. Got a really good chance of rain on Saturday, but Sunday we're back to sunshine, mid-80s. I'm meteorologist Steve Hamilton.
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WFAV 95.1, Russell Dickerson's Happen to Me. And, you know, behind every successful man is a supportive woman, and that could not be more true than it is for Russell, as his big breakout came with his song Yours and the music video shot while he was walking down a rainy street, which was actually shot or filmed, I should say, by his wife, Kaylee. And it was her idea when she saw the weather happening to do it in the first place. Yeah, it's best just. Not to mention that life-changing ballad of his was actually written as a personal love letter to his wife as well. I mean, how cute is that? After it really took off, they celebrated with a new truck, and I really hope he let her pick it out. But now on WFAV, Kelly's taking us back to the music. Break away.

Bella Kay's on WFAV 95.1 with I Love It, I Love It, I Love It. And hey, make a plan to join our buddy Roy Gregory on Saturday and say hello on your way in to enjoy Country Night. Yeah, also headliner Chris Young. He'll be set up outside of Northfield Square Mall between 5 and 7 p.m. on the 6th. And for the last day of Bradley 350 Music Fest, because what a better place to wrap up an entire week of shining a light on all the community has to offer and celebrating Bradley with our hometown spotlight for the week on WFAV. So go enjoy the big music fest getting underway tonight and say hello if you see us out there the next few days as well. For now, though, taking us back the year 2004, it's Britney Spears and Toxic.

0: Well, there you have it, peeps. It's Best Jess, and thanks for tuning in to be a part of my day today on WFAV 95.1. Yeah, this 4th of June, I hopped in the studio at 10 a.m. and provided the soundtrack to whatever was on your agenda for it. Also, getting a bit nostalgic while throwing it back on this Thursday with those, you know, older favorites. And, of course, jamming out to all those new ones, too. We've, of course, been showing some love to our hometown spotlight for the week. Can't forget that. Celebrating Bradley for being another amazing community that makes our listening area so great, which I'll be in Bradley for the big grand opening of Dreamland this weekend, or Dreamland Galaxy this weekend. And getting underway today, Roy will be on hand for Country Night during Bradley 315 Music Fest Saturday as well. So stop by to see us somewhere. If you had tickets for tonight, have the best time, all right? But for now, my girl Rebecca, she is coming to take over. And you be good to her. All yours until 7 p.m. That's when Greg O is closing down this Thursday with you all the way until midnight. Have her come tomorrow at 10 a.m. I'll be right back and looking forward to having some fun with you on Friday right here on WFAV 95.1, your favorites. Well, for now, it's bye-bye.
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0: Calling all children ages 1 to 100. Time to get ready for Dreamland Galaxy, officially opening this Saturday, June 6th. I'll even be there for the big grand opening celebration while live from noon until 2. It's Best Jess. 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
3: We're headed for the mid-80s today. It will be a little bit breezy, but not bad. And we've got sunshine for the rest of today with that high pressure system still hanging around. A few clouds coming in for the overnight hours, and we're in the mid-60s. We're looking at mid-80s for the high on Friday, and a mix of sun and clouds early in the day, but afternoon showers and thunderstorms will be popping up. Got a really good chance of rain on Saturday, but Sunday we're back to sunshine, mid-80s. I'm meteorologist Steve Hamilton.
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You are here with me, Rebecca, and that was Olivia Dean bringing us into the 2 o'clock hour. And up next, I have Justin Timberlake.

0: WFAV 95.1, that was Bruno Mars with his new single, Risk It All. And hello and happy Thursday, everyone. You're hanging out with me, Rebecca, all the way until 7 p.m. tonight, and I've got a great afternoon lined up for us. I'll keep you in the loop on all the fun happenings around the area from, you know, tonight and tomorrow. So if you're looking for something fun to do, I've got you covered. Plus, we've got the best music from the 2000s to now coming your way all afternoon long as well, and you get to hear me extra super excited today because shout out to Callie at our front desk who got me a refresher with an energy boost in it. So I am going to be bumping it up here.
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2: It's the Hometown Spotlight series about Bradley this week. Here's Mayor Mike Watson. When you go in the new Bradley 315 Sports Park, it's more than just games.
3: There's a restaurant. Tell me a little bit
4: about
3: that.
4: Absolutely. Plated Social. It's a great place to go out and eat. I've probably frequented it 25, 30 times already since it's been open last fall.
2: So we can ask you what your favorites are on the menu.
4: Well, the thing I like the most is the garlic parmesan wings. Those are awesome, so make sure you try them out. The filet mignon is great as well. So great assortment of stuff. I have yet to try the Sunday morning brunch, but plan on getting in there one of these days.
3: You think of it mainly for the baseball and softball games, but there's soccer fields too.
4: Absolutely. So we

0: now sharing my story because I was revived through the use of Naloxone, also known as Narcan. Have Naloxone on hand and let those around you know where it is.
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6: We're headed for the mid-80s today. It will be a little bit breezy, but not bad. And we've got sunshine for the rest of today with that high pressure system still hanging around. A few clouds coming in for the overnight hours, and we're in the mid-60s. We're looking at mid-80s for the high on Friday, and a mix of sun and clouds early in the day, but afternoon showers and thunderstorms will be popping up. Got a really good chance of rain on Saturday, but Sunday we're back to sunshine, mid-80s. I'm meteorologist Steve Hamilton.
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WFAV 95.1. And as you know, we are here in the Bourbonnais area, which is super close to Bradley. And they are having the first night of the 315 Music Fest tonight. So that being said, I've thrown in a little Buck Cherry for us.

WFAV 95.1, and here is my chance to congratulate this week's Workplace of the Week, which is Heritage Development and Construction. They were nominated by Lori Anderson, and Lori and her coworkers are enjoying some delicious food, courtesy of the JJC and Lindman Family McDonald's. If you would like to nominate your place, or, you know, a great workplace that you think is doing an amazing job, head on over to our website and, you know, submit them for our Workplace of the Week. Alrighty, let's get back at it. I've got Sia for you.

0: WFAV 95.1, and hey, are you a cat lover like me? Well, I've got the perfect event for you. New Beginnings for Cats is hosting a family fun night tonight. It's going to be from 6 to 9 p.m. at the Municipal Center in Bourbonnais. They're not kidding around either. There'll be bingo prizes, card games, a coloring contest, and food. Admission is just $5 per person or $10 for a family of four. Best of all, every dollar raised helps care for the furry feline residents at the shelter. So gather the family, have a clawsome time, and help a great cause. That's going to be the Cat Meow. That's happening tonight at the Municipal Center in Bourbonnais for the New Beginnings for Cats.
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5: We're headed for the mid-80s today. It will be a little bit breezy, but not bad. And we've got sunshine for the rest of today with that high-pressure system still hanging around. A few clouds coming in for the overnight hours, and we're in the mid-60s. We're looking at mid-80s for the high on Friday, and a mix of sun and clouds early in the day, but afternoon showers and thunderstorms will be popping up. Got a really good chance of rain on Saturday, but Sunday we're back to sunshine, mid-80s. I'm meteorologist Steve Hamilton.
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WFAV 95.1, that was Somber with Homewrecker. And up next, I have Olivia Rodrigo with one of my favorites, Deja Vu, because your girl is caffeinated and she wants to keep the vibes extra high.

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1: 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And are you looking for a brand new family adventure? Well, Dreamland Galaxy is officially opening this Saturday in Bradley. 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
7: We're headed for the mid-80s today. It will be a little bit breezy, but not bad. And we've got sunshine for the rest of today with that high-pressure system still hanging around. A few clouds coming in for the overnight hours, and we're in the mid-60s. We're looking at mid-80s for the high on Friday, and a mix of sun and clouds early in the day, but afternoon showers and thunderstorms will be popping up. Got a really good chance of rain on Saturday, but Sunday we're back to sunshine, mid-80s. I'm meteorologist Steve Hamilton.
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WFAB 95.1, that was Sabrina Carpenter with Man Child. You are still here with me, Rebecca, all the way until 7 p.m. And up next, I threw this one in the mix because everybody knows that this song is a Pink song, but it is also a fun song, as in the group fun. Not as in, let's go have fun, but fun. And surprisingly, my 65-year-old dad loves this song. So here you go.

WFAV 95.1, and I want to give a big congratulations to our three lucky winners from this morning on The Scott Show. They will be heading to the Bradley 315 Music Fest on Friday night's big show. So a congratulations to Kendall, Cindy, and Tammy. Thanks to everyone who entered this morning, and keep listening for more chances to win into, you know, more events. We've got more concerts, more events coming up this summer, so you better be listening for your chance to win.

0: WFAV is proud to celebrate the communities that make our areas great with our Hometown Spotlight series. You know, you've been hearing us do this for a couple weeks now, and of course this week we've got to give the spotlight to Bradley because of the amazing Bradley 315 Fest that is happening this weekend. You can join Roy Gregory this Saturday from 5 to 7 p.m. at the Bradley 315 Fest. You know, the one that's happening behind Northfield Square Mall? 3 days of incredible live music. Kick it off with, you know, Buck Cherry is tonight, as well as, you know, Friday has Warrant, Dokken, Lita Ford, and Firehouse. And Saturday is going to wrap up with country star Chris Young. 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And if you're going to be out there for that country night, you got to keep your eye out for our own Roy Gregory.
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1: Calling all children ages 1 to 100. Time to get ready for Dreamland Galaxy officially opening this Saturday, June 6th. 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It's Best Jess. 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
10: We're headed for the mid-80s today. It will be a little bit breezy, but not bad. And we've got sunshine for the rest of today with that high-pressure system still hanging around. A few clouds coming in for the overnight hours, and we're in the mid-60s. We're looking at mid-80s for the high on Friday, and a mix of sun and clouds early in the day, but afternoon showers and thunderstorms will be popping up. Got a really good chance of rain on Saturday, but Sunday we're back to sunshine, mid-80s. I'm meteorologist Steve Hamilton.
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WFAV 95.1, you're still here with me, Rebecca, and how are we already in the 4 o'clock hour? I feel like this afternoon is just flying by. Alrighty, let's get back to the music. Here's Imagine Dragons. When

0: WFAV 95.1. That was Ariana Grande with her brand new single, Hate That I Made You Love Me. And speaking of things that we love, did you know that today is National Cheese Day? I mean, a day dedicated to one of the greatest inventions in human history. Whether you're team cheddar, mozzarella, pepper jack, or just any kind of extra cheese you put on things, it's National Cheese Day. I mean, I don't know if it's like a girl thing, but I love me some cheese. And, you know, if it's a grilled cheese, you know, adding extra cheese to a pizza, or my personal favorite, I'm a late night snack person where I walk from my bedroom into my kitchen. I pull out a handful of shredded cheese and I snack on it on my way back to bed. So, yeah, I love cheese. And if you love cheese, today is the day to love it even more because it is National Cheese Day.
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2: Let's get an update on some of the new retail and businesses coming to the village of Bradley with our hometown spotlight. Here's Mayor Mike Watson.
3: Well, we've recently given approvals for a Pop's Italian Beef and a Dunkin' Donut. That'll be going on right south of Buffalo Wild Wings. I think construction is scheduled to get started this summer. Bradley has never had a Dunkin' Donuts to my knowledge, and it's one of my favorites. Demolition of the Red Lobster has taken place. You know, that's going to bring a bunch of brands in as well. Dutch Brothers Coffee and one other item is going to go in a little bitty kind of mini strip mall kind of setting. We have a Seven Brews coming in down there by Texas Roadhouse, which is another one of my favorites. I hear a lot of complaints about, well, too much coffee, too many mattress shops, too many of this, too many of that. But, you know, if people can come here and be successful, I say the more the merrier.
2: With the Hometown Spotlight, I'm Scott Smith.
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3: We're headed for the mid-80s today. It will be a little bit breezy, but not bad. And we've got sunshine for the rest of today with that high-pressure system still hanging around. A few clouds coming in for the overnight hours, and we're in the mid-60s. We're looking at mid-80s for the high on Friday, and a mix of sun and clouds early in the day, but afternoon showers and thunderstorms will be popping up. Got a really good chance of rain on Saturday, but Sunday we're back to sunshine, mid-80s. I'm meteorologist Steve Hamilton.
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And up next, I have Adele, because you know I love me a good powerhouse female vocals back to back.

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1: Just something about you. The way I'm looking at you, whatever. Keep looking at me. You're scared now, right? Don't feel me, baby. 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

0: WFAB 95.1, and you know me, I love me some music, and I love supporting the local arts, which means I'm calling all heroes, villains, and music lovers for tonight. The Kankakee Municipal Band is kicking off its summer concert sessions tonight at 7 p.m. They're going to be over at the Don Pulitzer Band Shelter in Bird Park. This week's theme is Heroes and Villains, featuring special guests. 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
6: The cold front is set to move into our area. That'll be arriving on Friday, and we'll be getting some rain into the upcoming weekend. For now, just a few clouds for the overnight hours, mid-60s and a little bit breezy. Showers and thunderstorms around during the midday and afternoon hours on Friday, partly cloudy at about 85. For Friday night, some clouds and a few lingering showers. Really good chance of rain and afternoon thunderstorms in mid-80s on Saturday. A few showers hanging around on Sunday. I'm meteorologist Steve Hamilton.
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WFAV 95.1, that was Olivia Dean bringing us into the 5 o'clock hour. And you are still here with me, Rebecca. And, you know, I'm going to bring in a little bit of country with some Dasha up next.

0: WFAV 95.1. That was Taylor Swift with Opalite. And I've been telling you about free things that you can do around the community either tonight or tomorrow night. And I've got another one for you. If you're looking for a free way to spend your night tonight, grab your lawn chair, blanket, and the whole family, because Movies in the Park is kicking off in Manteno tonight. Head to Legacy Park at the amphitheater, and starting at 7:30 for the first movie of the night for the summer. They'll be showing Zootopia 2 tonight at dusk. And, you know, concessions will be available from the Manteno Wildcats. Great weather today and tonight, a great movie, and great company sounds like a perfect way to start your summer.
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11: The cold front is set to move into our area. That'll be arriving on Friday, and we'll be getting some rain into the upcoming weekend. For now, just a few clouds for the overnight hours, mid-60s and a little bit breezy. Showers and thunderstorms around during the midday and afternoon hours on Friday, partly cloudy at about 85. For Friday night, some clouds and a few lingering showers. Really good chance of rain and afternoon thunderstorms in mid-80s on Saturday. A few showers hanging around on Sunday. I'm meteorologist Steve Hamilton.
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That was Gracie Abrams with her brand new single, Hit the Wall. And, you know, I'm going to kick it a little different. When was the last time you heard a Drake song?

0: WFAB 95.1, that was Noah Kahan with The Great Divide, which has a great big upbeat, but just don't listen to the lyrics and you won't feel sad. Hey, don't forget that we have the Coors Light Weekend Party Patrol every Friday and Saturday night from 7 to midnight right here on WFAV. Cool off with the beer made to chill, and that's Coors Light. 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

0: WFAV 95.1, and get ready, everyone, especially in Bradley. Dreamland Galaxy is about to launch. 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Enjoy games, balloon artists, airbrush tattoos, delicious food, and plenty of excitement for all ages. Whether you're there to stop by to see us, you know, or if you want to just see what they have going on, but you really want to swing by and see Best Jess, she has a birthday party package that they're giving away. It's like $400, guys. So if there's a time to swing by, see the cool stuff, and put your name in the basket, it's going to be this Saturday. Once again, that's this Saturday from noon to 2 at the Dreamland Galaxy opening.
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1: All children ages 1 to 100, time to get ready for Dreamland Galaxy, officially opening this Saturday, June 6th. 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It's Best Jess. 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
4: The cold front is set to move into our area. That'll be arriving on Friday, and we'll be getting some rain into the upcoming weekend. For now, just a few clouds for the overnight hours, mid-60s and a little bit breezy. Showers and thunderstorms around during the midday and afternoon hours on Friday, partly cloudy at about 85. For Friday night, some clouds and a few lingering showers. Really good chance of rain and afternoon thunderstorms in mid-80s on Saturday. A few showers hanging around on Sunday. I'm meteorologist Steve Hamilton.
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That was Taylor Swift with The Fate of Ophelia, bringing us into the 6 o'clock hour. Up next, I'm going to keep that girl power going with Nelly Furtado.

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1: WFAV 95.1, and if you haven't heard yet, there is a thing happening this weekend. It's called the Bradley 315 Fest, and you know it's starting tonight and will be going on throughout most of the weekend. They've got tonight Buck Cherry, and then tomorrow they're going to have Warrant, Dokken, Lita Ford, and Firehouse, and then on Saturday they're going to have Chris Young. So if you are in the area and you think you feel something in the ground, or you know, you hear like you hear bass hitting, that is 100% happening. I live, you know, here in Bourbonnais, but last year I will not forget how I could feel the excitement, because you could feel the bass all the way over at my house. And I'm just saying, it's going to be a fun time, a fun weekend. And of course, you know, if you're headed out there on Saturday, you got to stop by and see Roy Gregory. He's going to be there from 5 to 7 p.m. And you know you want to see us before you head into that concert.
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3: We're keeping it local with the Hometown Spotlight this week, all about Bradley, and Mayor Watson has been telling us about some new projects happening in the village.
4: There's going to be a big project that gets started on Bradley Boulevard from North Street up to Armour Road yet this year. So some walk paths and landscaping, some lighting. So we're going to have some nice ornamental lighting up and down it. So it's going to start to change. We'll do it in segments. We got some alley projects, we got some sidewalk projects, we got some street projects, and whether or not they're in your neighborhood this year, we're coming to your neighborhoods sometime in the future. So we've got a rigorous schedule based on sometimes worst case scenario of the ones that need upgraded first.
3: Right. There's always a project coming.
4: Yeah. Well, we got, like I said, we got that one on Bradley Boulevard. We got one coming up probably next year on Broadway, on the east side of Broadway, which is going to be a nice big lighted walkway area down Broadway and up to Schuyler at the light. So anticipate, you know, looking forward to a lot of projects over the years.
3: All right, Mayor Watson.
4: Well, thank you for having me.
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7: The cold front is set to move into our area. That'll be arriving on Friday, and we'll be getting some rain into the upcoming weekend. For now, just a few clouds for the overnight hours, mid-60s and a little bit breezy. Showers and thunderstorms around during the midday and afternoon hours on Friday, partly cloudy at about 85. For Friday night, some clouds and a few lingering showers. Really good chance of rain and afternoon thunderstorms in mid-80s on Saturday. A few showers hanging around on Sunday. I'm meteorologist Steve Hamilton.
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WFAB 95.1, that was Train with their classic Drops of Jupiter. Hey, don't go anywhere. I've got more music on the way. I've got Maroon 5 up next, but I also have Fun, Somber, and Olivia Rodrigo on the way.

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How about homework?

0: WFAV 95.1, and oh, look at the time. It's about time for me to head on out of here for tonight, but don't worry, I'll be back tomorrow at 2 p.m. like clockwork. But up next, I have Grego, and he's going to be playing your favorites for you all the way till midnight. Have a good night.
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4: The cold front is set to move into our area. That'll be arriving on Friday, and we'll be getting some rain into the upcoming weekend. For now, just a few clouds for the overnight hours, mid-60s and a little bit breezy. Showers and thunderstorms around during the midday and afternoon hours on Friday, partly cloudy at about 85. For Friday night, some clouds and a few lingering showers. Really good chance of rain and afternoon thunderstorms in mid-80s on Saturday. A few showers hanging around on Sunday. I'm meteorologist Steve Hamilton.
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